the right time that you're ready. Been through all of this in the past life. Why do I feel so connected to the ancients? Why do I always wanna go back to the essence? I play video games now, I wanna play chess. Trees only grow over time, that is patience. Got my paychecks, yeah, but no answers. Now the question is, what's beyond my senses? Yes, I'm lucky, yes, I'm alive. But I'm curious about what's coming after my last breath. Pyramids, temples, statues and candles. Apparently you cannot always find truth in samples. Animals, please check up on my genes. My DNA's like a time-traveling machine. Creatures around my sleeves, creatures in disbelief. Creatures among my dreams, figures of

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1: 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I might

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I don't wanna fall behind, so I'll keep trying to act alright and push through this cloud in my mind.

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1: I'm here with a story for you from the files of the Reader's Digest. Who killed Chung Ling Su? The coroner's verdict was death by misadventure, but the fate of magician Chung Ling Su was almost certainly no accident.

drugs because you like it. Scooter, commuter, Tesla because you like it. Quantum wars, getting cars at work because you like it.